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0: 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You got me in love again. And yesterday's favorites. 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

hate to give the satisfaction asking how you're doing now. How's the castle built of people you pretend to care about? 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
1: Spud FM weather for Summerside. Mainly sunny today. Winds from the north 20 to 40, highs 15. Clear tonight, lows 8. On Wednesday, sunny, highs 16. On Thursday, sunny, highs 18. And on Friday, cloudy, highs 17 degrees.
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1: Shawn Mendes, Nothing Holding Me Back. That opens up the 8 o'clock hour on Spot here with Paul M. on this Tuesday morning. Here's Ella Langley in Choosin', Texas.

Rogers and Bud FM weather for Summerside. Mainly sunny today. Winds from the north, 20 to 40. Highs 15. Clear tonight, lows 8. On Wednesday, sunny. Highs 16. On Thursday, sunny. Highs 18. And on Friday, cloudy. Highs 17 degrees.

0: That's Benson Boone, the time of my life on Spud. We're heading to 8:30 this morning with the news, sports, and weather update.
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5: Good morning. An island woman will be doing time in a federal prison for masterminding a jewelry store heist in downtown Moncton last year. 46-year-old Lisa Marie Hannaford, one of five islanders charged in the armed robbery at La Mine d'Or in August. She's the only one of five islanders arrested after the robbery to plead guilty so far, according to the Times and Transcript. Two others accused in the heist, 36-year-old Mason Francis Watson and 29-year-old Cody Loken McLeod, are due to go to trial in March. Two others, 51-year-old Philip Norman Mose and 34-year-old Taylor Rene Ludi, are charged with aiding and abetting others in the robbery. There's a warrant out for Moses' arrest, while a preliminary hearing for Ludi is set for April. Police are trying to identify the people involved after two kittens were thrown out of a moving vehicle in Lindale Sunday. RCMP got reports around 11 a.m. of the kittens being thrown out of an SUV on Route 24. One of them was struck by another vehicle that couldn't stop in time and died. The other was safely recovered and is okay. Witnesses have told police the vehicle involved was a newer model red SUV with a gray roof rack. Corporal Gavin Moore calls the incident disturbing and says they'll be looking at all applicable offenses as the investigation continues. And the Mounties are asking for anyone who saw what happened or has dash cam footage to reach out. Applications are now open for funding aimed at helping address food insecurity on the island. The Lance government says its Community Food Fund provides grants from $1,000 to $10,000 to community groups working to help vulnerable residents. Eligible services can include food banks, community fridges, and more. The deadline to submit an application is October 5th. A new study out of Nova Scotia says letting pharmacists prescribe treatment for tick bites has cut tick-related emergency room visits in half. Dalhousie Pharmacy Professor Emily Black, the study's lead author, tells the Chronicle Herald cases fell after the change in Nova Scotia in 2021. Black says no tick bite patients should need to go to an ER. Pharmacies improve timely access, especially in rural communities. The Canadian Taxpayers Federation says MPs returning to the Commons this week should stop borrowing, cut overspending, and cut taxes. CTF Director Franco Terrazano says Ottawa plans to borrow $65 billion this year, according to the Spring Economic Update, and the interest charges will cost taxpayers almost $59 billion. Terrazano says the government's also on track to spend $6.5 billion over budget. He says ending the industrial carbon tax and other measures would help businesses survive tariffs and make life more affordable. Labor groups, meanwhile, are raising concerns about a significant piece of legislation tabled in the Commons yesterday. Bill C-39 aims to speed up major project approvals, but will affect the collective bargaining process for industries that have previously seen strikes or imposed mediation. The Canadian Labor Congress is planning a news conference today to respond to the bill and what it means for workers' rights, collective bargaining, and the right to strike. In sports, the Blue Jays slipped to 3.5 games behind in the wild card race with a 4-3 loss to the Orioles last night. The Red Sox and Yankees were idle. The Rams beat the Giants easily 28-6 in the Monday Night Football game. Now you're up to date. I'm Daryl Good.
6: Spud FM weather for Summerside. Mainly sunny today. Winds from the north 20 to 40, highs 15. Clear tonight, lows 8. On Wednesday, sunny, highs 16. On Thursday, sunny, highs 18. And on Friday, cloudy, highs 17 degrees.
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0: Wish I could call you last night. Try to make sure you're all right. I hate to know you feel alone.
1: That's Pelich and Last Night here on Spud FM with Paul M. Time for our Vogue Optical web poll question of the day. We're asking you, how would you rate the summer of 2026? Now, very good, good, fair, or terrible? And by the way, fall officially arrives tonight at 9:05. So how would you rate the summer of 2026? Our questions over at spud.fm. We'd love to hear from you. Now, yesterday we left you with, should employers be able to ask for doctor's notes each time an employee takes a sick day? And the yes, have it. As far as our web poll is concerned, employers should be able to ask for doctor's notes each time an employee takes a sick day. That's what our web poll is saying here on Spud FM. We have a weather update now. Spud FM weather for Summerside, mainly sunny today. Winds from the north, 20 to 40, highs 15. Clear tonight, lows 8. On Wednesday, sunny, highs 16. On Thursday, sunny, highs 18. And on Friday, cloudy, highs 17 degrees.
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That's Drake and Jordan and Hold On, We're Going Home. That opens up the 9 o'clock hour here on Spud on a Tuesday. Harry Styles now and American Girls.

That is Bruno Mars and Risk It All on Spud FM. Music now from Doja Cat and Paint the Town Red.

I bet. Said I got drive, I don't need a car. Money really all that we fiending for. I'm doing things they ain't seen before. Bands ain't dumb, but extremists are. I'm a demon lord. Fall off what? I ain't seen the horse. Called your bluff, better cite the source. Fame ain't something that I need no more. Yeah.

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0: And it's 9:12 on Spud FM with Paul M. here on this Tuesday morning. And, our power outage, scheduled power outage from 2 to 6, went a little longer than expected. From the Summerside Utility, a report says as of 7:45 a.m., all circuits had now been restored. Anyone still experiencing loss of power should contact 902-432-1268 to report their outage. Now, the unexpected extended outage and loss of additional circuits outside of the original scope of work, which they said would be 4 hours, 2 to 6, was unfortunately due to a delay in the work being completed by Maritime Electric. Summerside Electric completed all their scheduled maintenance and upgrades on time and as planned. Maritime Electric, though, not so much.
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And latest from the Jonas Brothers, Listen When Sad, here on Spud FM with Paul M. Here's Adela. Not Adele. Adela. Ain't in L.A.

0: Music from Eminem and Rihanna, The Monster, here on Spud FM with Paul M. checking in with you on this Tuesday. Now, an unforgettable evening of celebration, community, and giving. That's Hospice PEI, and it's their first annual charity gala dinner. It's happening on October the 3rd. Now, this special evening celebrates 41 years of Hospice PEI with our theme, Light, Love, and Legacy. 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Now, it's happening at the Rod Royalty in Charlottetown. And again, it's happening on October the 3rd. 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Mainly sunny today. Winds from the north 20 to 40. Highs 15. Clear tonight. Lows 8. On Wednesday, sunny. Highs 16. On Thursday, sunny, highs 18. And on Friday, cloudy, highs 17 degrees.
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And that's Keisha opening up the 10 o'clock hour on Spot here with Paul Hammond a Tuesday morning. 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

And that's Sabrina Carpenter Espresso on Spud FM with Paul M. Fall rolls around tonight, officially, at what time? 9:05 tonight. Fall rolls into Prince Edward Island. And it's been, you could feel the fall coming, you know, sweater golf time. It's been chilly enough. Sunday morning, it was like 3 degrees when I headed on to the radio station for Sports Roundup. So we're in that fall season right now. Fall can be beautiful here on PEI. And by the way, the Vogue Optical Web Poll question of the day today, what were your thoughts of summer 2026? Very good, fair, or terrible? Now, our question is over at spud.fm. We'd love to hear from you. Here's Gracie Abrams now, and Hit the Wall on Spud FM.

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0: The music of Pinio and Loeb and Spin on Spot FM with Paul M. here on a Tuesday. Now, if you know someone special celebrating a birthday or anniversary, just let us know here at Spot. And I'll get it on in the mornings for you. 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Here on Spud FM with Paul M. on this Tuesday morning. Spud FM weather for Summerside. Mainly sunny today. Winds from the north 20 to 40. Highs 15. Clear tonight. Lows 8. On Wednesday, sunny. Highs 16. On Thursday, sunny. Highs 18. And on Friday, cloudy. Highs 17 degrees.
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1: Is it a relapse if it's just a drink? 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

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We are heading to 11 o'clock here on a Tuesday morning with Drake and Rihanna and Take Care. No.

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And that's music from OMI. It's called Cheerleader on Spud. That opens up the 11 o'clock hour here on a Tuesday morning with Paul M. Here's Loud Luxury and the Kid and These Nights. I'm closer.

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0: And that's Con the Artist, Where's Your Girlfriend? Here on Spud FM with Paul M. on this Tuesday. Now, Presley Gerber, the son of supermodel Cindy Crawford, died Sunday at the age of 27. That's what a family representative said. Gerber, a model and a mental health advocate, died at a rehab facility in Los Angeles. That's according to online records of the L.A. County Medical Examiner. No cause of death or further details have been shared at this time. The death was confirmed by Allie Jenkins, a representative for Crawford, as well as her husband, Randy Gerber. The family is asking for privacy during this very difficult and painful time, Jenkins said. Presley was the older brother of model and actress Kaya Gerber.
1: I do my hair toss, check my nails. Baby, how you feeling?

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0: 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Spud FM weather for Summerside. Mainly sunny today. Winds from the north 20 to 40, highs 15. Clear tonight, lows 8. On Wednesday, sunny, highs 16. On Thursday, sunny, highs 18. And on Friday, cloudy, highs 17 degrees.
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0: And that's Gracie Abrams. 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

0: KVBS with West Coast on 102 Spot FM. Good afternoon. Welcome to it. It's Tuesday, September 22nd. It's the 265th day of the year. There are 100 days remaining. It is the first day of fall, 39 days left until Halloween, and 94 days left until until Christmas. Thanksgiving. No. Christmas.
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0: FM. Good afternoon. Well, I guess a Coke vending machine offers free drinks for hugs. So the Vending Times says that a corner store in Maine is going viral because they have a Coca-Cola vending machine that dispenses a free drink when customers hug it. I guess Coca-Cola loaned the interactive machine to the store for their customer appreciation day. And the general manager said the event was intended to help regular customers dealing with rising everyday expenses. I mean, I'd hug a vending machine for a free pop.
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0: turn it up. 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
1: 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Before that, we've got Teddy Swims on the way.
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0: Sean Desmond, Jamie Fine with Body on 102 Spud FM. Welcome to the 3 o'clock hour on this first day of fall. The weather's looking pretty nice for the next few days. And sports are starting up, especially school sports. And a new survey revealed that 89% of parents believe the benefits of youth sports outweigh the drugs. 54% of parents say at least one of their child plays an organized sport. And 96% of parents say sports reduces time spent on screens. Ronan is not a hockey player. He likes soccer and he likes basketball, but he's not a hockey player. And I'm kind of glad for that, because I don't want to be spending those 7 o'clock mornings at the rink. Oof. All the hockey parents out there, I'm like, man, you guys are so dedicated.
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0: 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And before that, you heard Teddy, Tate McRae. We've got Major Lazer coming up.
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0: Gracie Abrams, Hit the Wall, 102 Spud FM. Good evening to you. I hope you're enjoying this Tuesday as we head into the fall. The autumn is right around the corner. I've got lots of great music on the way. Celebrity birthday is coming up as well. And 25% of people have turned down a second date because of this. What is it? I'll share that answer in the 5 o'clock hour. 25% of people have turned down a second date because of this. What is it?
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1: 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If you're celebrating a birthday today, first of all, happy birthday to you. You're also celebrating with Bonnie Hunt is 65. Joan Jett is 68. Andrea Bocelli is 68 as well. And Tony Hey Mickey Basil is 83. If you're celebrating a birthday, happy birthday to you. Hope you have your cake and eat it too.
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0: your state of mind on 102 Spud FM. Good evening. If you're on your way home from work, I hope you have a safe commute. If you're already at home, welcome to Tuesday evening. If you're still at the office or at work, hang in there. Hopefully you don't have too much longer to go. Gonna take a little look back what happened on this day in history. And 25% of people have turned down a second date because of this. What is it? And it's bad breath. Always carry those mints or gums.
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1: Jonas Brothers, Listen When Sad, 102 Spud FM. Let's take a little look back what happened on this day in history. It was on this day in 1789 that the U.S. Post Office was established by Congress. On this day in 1903, the ice cream cone was invented. Fun. It was on this day in 1986 that ALF debuted on NBC. And on this day, a year later, Full House premiered on ABC. And then 2 years after that in 1989, ABC debuted TGIF from 8 until 10. Man, Full House, Family Matters, Perfect Strangers, and Just the 10 of Us. So good. On this day in 1994, Friends premiered. All kinds of premieres on this day.
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